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9: The top stories this hour. Wes Streeting's confirmed he'd enter any Labour leadership contest to topple Keir Starmer. In his first speech since quitting the cabinet, he also expressed hope the UK would reverse Brexit and rejoin the EU. Business Secretary Peter Kyle's calling for party unity.
10: Too often in the past, the Labour Party has chosen a moment of difficulty to talk amongst ourselves, fixated on ourselves when we were elected to fix Britain. No wonder the public's patience with us is at breaking point.
9: 43 people have been arrested after tens of thousands attended two major protests in London. £4.5 million has been spent on policing the capital. Italy's Prime Minister says she's in constant contact with authorities in Modena after a car ploughed into pedestrians. Eight people were injured, four critically, and a 31-year-old Italian-born man's been arrested. Sport and Hearts have had the Scottish Premiership title snatched from them as they conceded two late goals in a 3-1 defeat at Celtic. The long-term leaders were looking to become champions for the first time in 66 years. Celtic boss Martin O'Neill says his players seem to hit form at the right time.
11: I'm never sure about momentum because that can change in an instant. And people kept saying we had momentum. We were striving hard. And if you'd asked me before we played Rangers, could I take it into the final day, I would have bitten your arm off.
9: Old firm rivals Rangers, who'd already confirmed a third-placed finish, won 5-2 away at Falkirk. Manchester City are FA Cup holders for the eighth time following a 1-0 win over Chelsea. Pep Guardiola's side were appearing in the final for the fourth consecutive season at Wembley. And the UK's come last in this year's Eurovision Song Contest with a single point. Look Mum No Computer performed Ein Zwei Drei on experimental instruments. Bulgaria's Dara won, claiming the country's first ever victory in the competition that's celebrating 70 years. That's the latest.
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7: The top stories this hour. Wes Streeting's confirmed he'll stand in any Labour leadership contest to replace Sir Keir Starmer. The former health secretary, who quit the cabinet this week, also wants to rejoin the European Union. He's labelled Brexit a catastrophic mistake. 43 people have been arrested following two large protests in central London. Thousands of police were deployed to avoid clashes between Tommy Robinson's Unite the Kingdom march and a pro-Palestine rally yesterday. Nick Aldworth is a former detective chief superintendent and security expert.
8: We should celebrate the participants for exercising their democratic right to protest in a peaceful manner. I think we should also celebrate the Met Police's approach to this. They've invested an enormous amount of time, energy and cost into getting this right. And it certainly appears to me as if that's been the case.
7: Buckingham Palace says the King will be in touch with the family of a soldier who fell to their death from a horse. It happened after a display at the Royal Windsor Horse Show on Friday night. Sport and Xavi Alonso's reportedly agreed a four-year deal to become the new Chelsea manager. The Londoners suffered a 1-0 defeat to Manchester City in the FA Cup final at Wembley. Interim boss Callum McFarlane feels it was a close contest.
9: I thought there was very, very little between the sides. And in those sort of games against two really good sides, when you have momentum, I thought we had momentum at the end of the first half. I thought we had momentum at the start of the second half. If you get that moment of quality and you get yourself in front, it makes the game very different. And we didn't manage to do that.
7: Hearts have condemned a pitch invasion by fans during their 3-1 Scottish Premiership title defeat at Celtic. The club says it's had reports players and staff suffered serious physical and verbal abuse. It was the 56th time the Glasgow club became champions. Old firm rivals Rangers eased past Falkirk 5-2. And Bulgaria has won this year's Eurovision Song Contest in Vienna. The UK's entry, Ein Zwei Drei, from YouTuber Lookmum No Computer, came last with a single point. From Sky News, that's the latest. I'm Bev Rimmer.
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12: The top stories this hour. There's unlikely to be a coronation for Andy Burnham as Labour leader, even if he returns to Parliament, where Streeting's confirmed he'll stand in any challenge against Sir Keir Starmer and wants to rejoin the EU. Former Labour political adviser Greg Cook thinks that could flush out his potential opponent.
13: One might interpret this as being quite a mischievous move. Any sniff that Andy Burnham personally would want, even hypothetically, to lead the country back into the EU would be very damaging indeed, I think, for his prospects of winning that by-election.
12: The Met Police says 2 major protests in London proceeded largely without incident. 43 arrests were made as thousands of officers were deployed to avoid clashes between a Tommy Robinson demonstration and a pro-Palestine rally yesterday. 5 people remain in hospital after a suspected stolen car crashed in a police chase in East London. 9 were injured following the collision in Ilford in the early hours of yesterday morning. Sport and Hearts have had the Scottish Premiership title snatched away as they conceded 2 late goals in a 3-1 defeat at Celtic. Celtic boss Martin O'Neill says his players seem to hit form at the right time.
14: I'm never sure about momentum because that can change in an instant. And people kept saying we had momentum. We were striving hard. And if you'd asked me before we played Rangers, could I take it into the final day, I would have bitten your arm off.
12: Rangers, who'd already confirmed a third-placed finish, won 5-2 away at Falkirk. Manchester City are FA Cup holders for the 8th time following a 1-0 win over Chelsea. Pep Guardiola's side were appearing in the final for the 4th consecutive season at Wembley. And the UK's last placed entry in Eurovision says Bulgaria's Dara was the honestly deserved winner of this year's contest in Vienna. Look Mum No Computer received no points from the public vote and just 1 that came from the juries. From Sky News, that's the latest. I'm Bev Rimmer.
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11: The top stories this hour. Wes Streeting says he'll campaign to rejoin the EU, calling Brexit a catastrophic mistake. The former Health Secretary also says he'll stand in any leadership race against Sir Keir Starmer, that had set up a potential contest with Andy Burnham if he's re-elected to Parliament. Voters at a conference in London are split on whether he'd make a good Prime Minister.
12: He's got the right personality, as well, of course, the record of what he's done up in Manchester.
13: I'm still supporting Keir Starmer. We're letting ourselves down by it being like a soap opera.
14: Wes Streeting's a generational talent in the Labour Party, and I think he's got a big role to play in where we go next.
11: 43 people have been arrested following two large protests in central London. Thousands of officers policed a Tommy Robinson march and a pro-Palestine rally yesterday. The head of a meningitis charity is urging the government to roll out the vaccination programme to all teenagers and young people. The call follows the death of a college student in Oxfordshire who contracted the disease. Two pupils from separate schools in Reading are also being treated. Sport and Xavi Alonso has reportedly agreed a four-year deal to become the new manager of Chelsea. The Londoners suffered a 1-0 defeat to Manchester City in the FA Cup final at Wembley yesterday. Here's interim boss Callum McFarlane.
15: I thought there was very, very little between the sides. And in those sort of games against two really good sides, when you have momentum, I thought we had momentum at the end of the first half. I thought we had momentum at the start of the second half. If you get that moment of quality and you get yourself in front, it makes the game very different. And we didn't manage to do that.
11: Hearts have condemned a pitch invasion by fans during their 3-1 Scottish Premiership title defeat at Celtic. The club says it's had reports players and staff suffered serious physical and verbal abuse. Old Firm rivals Rangers eased past Falkirk 5-2. And Bulgaria scored its first win in the Eurovision Song Contest as the UK came last. Lukman No Computers Eins Svi Dry failed to gain any points from the public vote and received just one from the juries. From Sky News, I'm Bev Rimmer.
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16: The top stories this hour. The head of a meningitis charity is urging the government to roll out the vaccination programme to all teenagers and young people. Dr. Tom Nutt from Meningitis Now was speaking after the death of a college student in Oxfordshire, while two pupils from separate schools in Reading are also being treated. Wes Streeting says he'll campaign to rejoin the EU, calling Brexit a catastrophic mistake. The former health secretary also says he'll stand in any leadership race against Sir Keir Starmer. That would set up a potential contest with Andy Burnham if he's re-elected to Parliament. Voters at a conference in London are split on whether he'd make a good prime minister.
17: He's got the right personality as well, of course, the record of what he's done up in Manchester.
18: I'm still supporting Keir Starmer. We're letting ourselves down by it being like a soap opera.
19: Wes Streeting's a generational talent in the Labour Party, and I think he's got a big role to play in where we go next.
16: Scottish Liberal Democrat leader Alex Cole-Hamilton says he'll stand for First Minister when MSPs vote on Tuesday. That's despite the SNP's John Swinney being expected to keep the job after his party won the most seats in the Holyrood election. Police Scotland say being assaulted is not part of the job after officers were injured during disorder in Glasgow after the last game of the Scottish Premiership season. Hundreds of Celtic fans gathered in Trongate following their record 56th title win over Hearts. Celtic manager Martin O'Neill says his players show great character.
20: We've got lots of things that we'd need to put right. There's no question about that. But I said the fighting spirit that they have within the group, I think is epitomised by the captain. I think that those things are special.
16: Manchester City are celebrating being FA Cup holders for the eighth time following a 1-0 win over Chelsea. Meanwhile, Chelsea are expected to confirm Xavi Alonso as their new manager in the next 24 hours. And Bulgaria have won the Eurovision Song Contest in Vienna. The UK's entry, Ein Zwei Drei, came last with a single point. Sunshine and showers, heavier rain across northern Scotland and some heavier showers for Northern Ireland and Northern England. That's the latest. I'm Kat Wright.
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0: Beethoven blended with Birdsong. 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Beethoven's Emperor Piano Concerto, the fifth. We heard the second movement played by Leif Uwe Ansnes alongside
1: Days Marla start James. 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
17: The top stories this hour. Wes Streeting has promised a campaign to rejoin the EU as he also vowed to stand in any leadership race against the Prime Minister. That could see a potential contest with Greater Manchester Mayor Andy Burnham if he's re-elected to Parliament. The former Health Secretary, Streeting, who resigned on Thursday, explains why he hasn't triggered a challenge yet.
18: We could have rushed straight into a leadership contest, knowing that all of the candidates would be on the pitch, that Andy Burnham was about to stand in a by-election, and that if we had rushed ahead without giving Andy a chance to stand, the new leader, whether it was me or anyone else, would lack the legitimacy.
17: A murder investigation's been started in East Belfast after a man died following a break-in at a flat. Nicholas Gordon, who was 51, passed away in hospital. A man and a woman have been arrested and released on bail. The Metropolitan Police say they made 43 arrests after two large protests in central London. Thousands of police were deployed to avoid clashes between a Tommy Robinson-led march and a pro-Palestine rally yesterday. The Duchess of Sussex is to call for stronger protections for children online when she attends a memorial in Switzerland today. Meghan will join the head of the World Health Organization in Geneva to honour young people who've died after suffering digital harm. Manchester City boss Pep Guardiola says there's no time to celebrate after winning the FA Cup. They beat Chelsea 1-0 at Wembley. City have their penultimate Premier League game of the season on Tuesday, having also played in midweek. Meanwhile, after leading them to a record 56th Scottish Premiership title win, Celtic manager Martin O'Neill says he would expect next weekend's Scottish Cup final against Dunfermline to be his last in charge. And the UK has come last at this year's Eurovision with a single point. Bulgaria won the competition for the first time ever. Performer Dara's blown away by her victory.
15: It feels like a dream. I don't know if I'm sleeping or is that the reality? You tell me, I don't know.
17: Sunshine and showers, heavier rain across northern Scotland and some heavier showers for Northern Ireland and Northern England. That's the latest. I'm Kat Wright.
0: Very good morning. It is Sunday, the 17th of May, just past 7 a.m. Jack Pepper serving a calming classical breakfast here on Magic Classical. It is the morning after the night before. We are reeling, recovering from Eurovision last night. Did you mark the occasion? Well, we will mark it with a dose of Sunday inspiration from the king of Eurovision himself, Terry Wogan, the man who, once commentating 24 out of 25 songs performed, he once said, "Hold on, be strong, cling to the wreckage. It will be over soon."
16: Jack Pepper
19: on Magic Classical.

Magic Classical, the home of calming classics, where you'll hear the greatest classical music like this. And this. And this.

One of my favourite instruments for our Sunday breakfast there, Julian Bliss on the clarinet, accompanied by pianist Christopher Glynn with the scherzo from the FAE Sonata, music by Johannes Brahms. And we began, appropriately enough, with a morning wake-up call from the Chanson du Matin, the song of the morning, Edward Elgar writing the music, Natalie Klein playing the cello, and the Royal Liverpool Philharmonic, the orchestral backdrop. Good morning. Welcome to Sunday, the 17th of May. Jack Pepper wearing a breakfast cap at a jaunty angle, as you'd expect. I hope you've had a good rest and you have a wonderful Sunday in store. jack@magic.co.uk and at JRA Pepper, where you can tell me what's on the cards. Thank you, by the way, for the lovely continued well wishes around my slightly croaky voice. I was a little Kermit-like at the beginning of the week. I had a bit of a bug and I completely lost my voice. Probably the first time it's actually ever happened. So every couple of hours I've been having a lozenger, to the point that I actually think I am now more lozenger than man. Anyway, it seems to be working so far, fingers crossed. And around a calming classical breakfast, I can promise Riopi at the piano, symphonic Schubert, some gentle Chopin, and indeed plenty of talk of the Cannes Film Festival. We need some southern French sun, don't we, after all the hailstorms this week. The Cannes Film Festival started earlier in the week and runs indeed to next weekend. We'll be talking about some of its most iconic stars, films and statistics. And also looking ahead to the Chelsea Flower Show on these shores, starting in a couple of days' time. Lots to catch up on, as ever. Your breakfast thoughts welcome at JRA Pepper, jack@magic.co.uk.

0: WP's Attraction, providing a calming Sunday breakfast here on Magic Classical after Mozart's depiction of musical tears, the Lacrimosa section of his Requiem, brought to our breakfast by the Chorus and Orchestra of the Academy of Ancient Music. Jack Pepper serving the most relaxing classical music ever written, including a Chopin nocturne and a unique cello twist on Simon and Garfunkel, right after this.
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Good morning. It is Sunday the 17th of May and a calming magic classical breakfast continued there by the Brooklyn duo, their take on Simon and Garfunkel's Bridge Over Troubled Water. And there was certainly plenty of water later in the day yesterday, wasn't there? Don't look at the forecast this weekend. No, just enjoy the warm glow of the best classical music. Jack Pepper, very pleased to have your Sunday morning company and your very kind correspondence too. Always appreciated. At JRA Pepper on socials and by email jack@magic.co.uk. Now, this is the week that the Cannes Film Festival got underway in the south of France. When in doubt, escape in the mind, eh? And Barbara Streisand, among two honorary Palme d'Or recipients, Barbara Streisand and indeed the New Zealand filmmaker Peter Jackson, getting this real sort of lifetime achievement award. Barbara Streisand, a real hero of mine, a true singer, actor. And what amazing stars there are on the juries for this year's film festival too. Stellan Skarsgård, Hamlet director Chloe Zhao and Demi Moore are all jurors for the main competition. Multi-award winners, of course, themselves. The festival opened with the French period comedy film The Electric Kiss. And there's been much talk indeed about the participation in this year's festival, because it's actually a record turnout. 16,000 people have registered for this year's Cannes Film Festival, and Japan is the country of honour. They've seen a 50% increase in Japanese entrants. So an increasingly international film festival taking place in Cannes this week and indeed into the next. Well, here on Magic Classical, we're escaping with Schubert, his Fifth Symphony, the opening movement.

0: unique cello and piano arrangement of Chopin's keyboard classic, the fifth nocturne in F sharp, A Picture of Nighttime there, with Rafaela Gromez providing a cello twist accompanied by Olga Scheps. And before that, a brand new recording from the Deutsche Kammerphilharmonie Bremen under Paavo Järvi. It is our album of the week, Schubert, Symphonies Numbers 5 and 6. It was released just at the end of last month by Sony Classical, the latest outing for this legendary Estonian conductor. We heard the opening of Schubert's Fifth Symphony. And we'll continue with the calming classics this side of 8 o'clock. Jack Pepper serving a magic classical breakfast featuring a clog dance and sensuous Debussy.
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On a boat with Claude Debussy, En Bateau from his Petite Suite, played there by the Philharmonic Concert Orchestra under Ian Sutherland. And perhaps we do need a gentle, calming, classical trip on the water after last night's Eurovision Song Contest mania. Did you catch the finale? Always such a treat for the eyes, if not always the ears, eh? I think I need a lie down. It's definitely a Sunday morning lie-in kind of vibe. And very interesting looking at the numbers, actually, last night. Very much a solo performer's night. 15 countries sent a solo female act, 13 sent a solo male act. There were just two duos last night, Finland and San Marino. And I noticed a real lack of bands. Sometimes it feels like a proper rock band central, doesn't it? But not last night. Just five countries sent a group or a collaboration yesterday. What a spectacle. 250 CO2 bottles, 200 special effects machines, and 45 different pyrotechnic positions across the stage. All of this because yesterday was the 70th anniversary Eurovision, and they promised to make it the biggest and most colourful yet. That it certainly was. As the great Terry Wogan once said, it's been a wonderful, wonderful evening. I mean, not musically, of course, but in terms of spectacle.

0: Has a clog dance ever won Eurovision? It's about time one did, eh? Ferdinand Echol's favourite there, given a brass arrangement by the Grimethorpe Colliery Band. And if his clog dance is a favourite of yours, remember you can still vote in our Calming Classics Countdown. It is our biggest poll yet. You're voting for your favourite, most relaxing classical music, shaping the sound of magic classical to come. 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And we might hear some of those favourites after the news at 8. Jack Pepper here with a calming breakfast, including Bach, Bryn Terfel, and classical guitar.
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15: The top stories this hour. Wes Streeting says he'll campaign to rejoin the EU, calling Brexit a catastrophic mistake. The former health secretary also says he'll stand in any leadership race against Sir Keir Starmer. That would set up a potential contest with Andy Burnham if he's re-elected to Parliament. Voters at a conference in London are split on whether he'd make a good Prime Minister.
16: He's got the right personality as well, of course, the record of what he's done up in Manchester.
17: I'm still supporting Keir Starmer. We're letting ourselves down by it being like a soap opera.
18: Wes Streeting's a generational talent in the Labour Party, and I think he's got a big role to play in where we go next.
15: Meanwhile, Scottish Liberal Democrat leader Alex Cole-Hamilton says he'll stand for First Minister when MSPs vote on Tuesday. That's despite the SNP's John Swinney being expected to keep the job after his party won the most seats in the Holyrood election. The head of a meningitis charity is urging the government to roll out the vaccination programme to all teenagers and young people. Dr. Tom Nutt from Meningitis Now was speaking after the death of a college student in Oxfordshire, while two pupils from separate schools in Reading are also being treated. Police Scotland say being assaulted is not part of the job after officers were injured during disorder in Glasgow after the last game of the Scottish Premiership season. Hundreds of Celtic fans gathered in Trongate following their record 56th title win over Hearts. After being beaten in the FA Cup final by Manchester City, Chelsea are expected to confirm Xavi Alonso as their new manager as early as tomorrow. The former Real Madrid and Bayer Leverkusen head coach has reportedly agreed a four-year deal. Interim boss Callum McFarlane says whoever takes over will have a talented squad to work with.
19: Lots of quality in that group. The fight and heart has been questioned at times, but the last two performances, I don't think you can question that. I think they gave everything today to try and win that trophy for the club.
15: And Bulgaria has won the Eurovision Song Contest. The UK's entry came last with a single point. Sunshine and showers, heavier rain across northern Scotland and some heavier showers for Northern Ireland and Northern England. That's the latest. I'm Kat Wright.
0: And a very good morning. How do I find you? Sunday, the 17th of May, just past 8 a.m. Very much the morning after the night before. We are recovering from the Eurovision Song Contest final, and so our second dose of Sunday inspiration comes from another Eurovision legend, Graham Norton, the man who, just over 10 years ago, commented on Albania's entry, "Well, that's 3 minutes we'll never get back, but look at it this way, we'll never have to hear that song again."
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Magic Classical, the home of calming classics, where you'll hear the greatest classical music like this. And this. And this.

Recorded live in the Swiss Alps at the Verbier Festival, one of the tougher gigs I have to present at, I have to say, the glorious Bryn Terwijl, accompanied by Leah Williams with If I Can Help Somebody, that recorded 4 years ago at Verbier. And before that, Arabella Steinbacher and Christoph Kontz providing us with Bach's Concerto in D minor for two violins, the opening movement. A good morning from me, Jack Pepper, and I hope it is a very good morning, regardless of the weather forecast, all the hailstorms we've had this week, regardless of all of that, there's a calming classical breakfast here every weekend with me, and really appreciate your company and lovely notes. jack@magic.co.uk, at JRA Pepper, where you can send them. We're talking a little bit about the Cannes Film Festival, which got underway in the south of France this week, plus looking ahead to the gorgeous RHS Chelsea Flower Show, which returns to London on Tuesday. And to help set the scene, Vivaldi, Spring.

0: girl with the flaxen hair, arranged for guitar there, Debussy's music played by Pablo Sanz-Viegas. And before that, I Musici and Marco Fiorini brought us the opening of Vivaldi's Spring from the Four Seasons. He says, looking out of the window nervously, Jack Pepper serving your calming Sunday magic classical breakfast. My composer corner is next, celebrating the Brazilian firebrand Chiquinha Gonzaga, plus some calming Rachmaninoff right after this.
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Written on the shores of Lake Lucerne, you can almost imagine the gentle lapping of the waves there with Rachmaninoff's Variation 18 from his Rhapsody on a Theme of Paganini, Anna Fedorova, our soloist. And Jack Pepper, your magic classical breakfast server, very pleased to be sharing the musical coffees and croissants this Sunday. It is the 17th of May. I hope I find you very well and ready for a trip to Brazil. Next, with my composer corner. Every weekend I choose an heroic composer who perhaps doesn't get the limelight. And this weekend I'm celebrating the Brazilian-born Chiquinha Gonzaga. Nicknamed the South American Offenbach, she was a big writer for the stage, but also a notable writer for Rio de Janeiro carnivals. The carnival march and carnival dance became a bit of a genre trademark for her in the late 18 and early 1900s. Her music is infectiously colourful and toe-tapping. She was a real dancer through music. Also, therefore, appropriately enough, a noted conductor. In fact, the first woman in South America to conduct a symphony orchestra. Let's hear her in action as a composer with Gaucho.

0: written by a 24-year-old music student, one Maurice Ravel. His gorgeous Pavane pour une enfant défunte. The Royal Stockholm Philharmonic Orchestra continuing our Sunday morning breakfast. Jack Pepper creeping towards screen time here from 9 o'clock with the help of Rachel Portman and a clarinet-obsessed Weber.
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And is that how you're feeling this Sunday morning? Try reaching a high note like that, eh? Stratospheric writing from Weber in his first clarinet concerto, the third movement, with Emma Johnson, our spectacular soloist, alongside the English Chamber Orchestra. What a way to welcome in Sunday, eh? Sunday the 17th of May, your calming classical breakfast served by me, Jack Pepper. Delighted to have your morning notes as well. Thank you so much, jack@magic.co.uk, @JRAPepper, if you want to put some glasses and a face to a name and a voice. And indeed, you have just over, what is it, 12, 13, 14, 15 hours. I'm not great with maths. Anyway, just over 12 hours to vote in our Calming Classics countdown. It is a last call for our biggest ever listener vote. You are voting for your favourite pieces of classical music, the ones that most help you take a breath and pause during a busy week. We will then be playing all of these favourites next Monday for the bank holiday weekend, and you will be shaping the sound of Magic Classical to come. The poll closes at midnight. That's what I was trying to work out. Midnight tonight. So just head to our website, magicclassical.co.uk, to have your say. Screen time here from 9 o'clock. But first, Rachel Portman, the movie wizard herself, an Oscar winner, here in classical concert mode, painting a symphonic picture of the Dolomites.

0: touch her soft lips and part music. William Walton wrote inspired by Shakespeare, that from his suite to Henry V. We heard the Malmo Opera Orchestra and Thomas Bowes on the violin, the appropriately named Thomas Bowes. Bow he did. And bow we shall after the news at 9 o'clock. Our Sunday screen time awaits. Jack Pepper here with some Harry Potter. And right after the news, music from the Muppets.
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9: The top stories this hour. Wes Streeting is promising to campaign to rejoin the EU as he also vowed to stand in any leadership race against the Prime Minister. That could see a potential contest with Greater Manchester Mayor Andy Burnham if he's re-elected to Parliament. Former Health Secretary Streeting, who resigned on Thursday, explains why he hasn't yet triggered a challenge.
10: We could have rushed straight into a leadership contest, knowing not all of the candidates would be on the pitch, that Andy Burnham was about to stand in a by-election, and that if we had rushed ahead without giving Andy a chance to stand, the new leader, whether it was me or anyone else, would lack the legitimacy.
9: Meanwhile, Andy Burnham says Britain's been on the wrong path for 40 years and wants to fight the Makerfield by-election to save Labour. Police Scotland are demanding urgent discussions after officers were injured while dispersing crowds in Glasgow, where Celtic fans gathered to celebrate the club's title win. 3,000 supporters descended on the Trongate after the dramatic final day win over Hearts. Officers had missiles, including glass bottles, thrown at them, and full riot squads were deployed. The Metropolitan Police say they made 43 arrests after two large protests in central London. Thousands of police were deployed to avoid clashes between a Tommy Robinson-led march and a pro-Palestine rally yesterday. A murder investigation has been started in East Belfast after a man died following a break-in in a flat. Nicholas Gordon, who was 51, passed away in hospital. A man and a woman have been arrested and released on bail. Former Real Madrid and Bayer Leverkusen head coach Xavi Alonso is expected to be announced as the new manager of Chelsea today. The Spaniards reportedly agreed a four-year contract at Stamford Bridge. Chelsea were beaten in the FA Cup final by Manchester City yesterday. And the UK has come last at this year's Eurovision Song Contest with a single point. Bulgaria won the competition for the first time ever. Performer Dara's blown away by her victory.
11: It feels like a dream. I don't know if I'm sleeping or is that the reality? You tell me, I don't know.
9: Sunshine and showers, heavier rain across northern Scotland and some heavier showers for Northern Ireland and Northern England. That's the latest. I'm Kat Wright.
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13: David Byrne?
14: I used to wrestle under the name El Diablo.
15: I thought that was Philip Glass.
13: Yeah, he wishes.
16: Yes! Yes! Yes! Yes!
17: Oh, you do wine here.
18: We do an elderflower prosé.
17: No, you've completely misunderstood me.
15: Romanes, Aeon, Thomas. People call Romanes, they go the house.
19: It says Romans go home.
15: No, it doesn't.
20: I mean, a mosquito's never bitten you, for God's sake.
21: The last mosquito that bit me had to book into the Betty Ford Clinic.
20: We have clearance, Clarence.
21: Roger, Roger. What's our vector, Victor?
22: Plenty of screen time favourites await our Sunday breakfast. Sunday the 17th of May, Jack Pepper. Very pleased to have your weekend company. And we have music from Harry Potter, not to mention birthday boy Eric Satie, hearing music from one of the many famous films his music has featured in. But we begin with the Muppets.

past guest on this show back in 2022, releasing the Disney book Lang Lang, providing a classical piano spin on the Muppet movie there, Rainbow Connection, music by Paul Williams and Kenneth Asher. Good morning. Here we are, passing nine, screen time here on Magic Classical. And indeed, marking today the day that saw the premiere of Raya and the Last Dragon, half a decade ago, back in 2021, this Disney animated adventure film charting the warrior princess Raya, who is on the hunt for a fabled last dragon who will be able to save her father from evil spirits. Typically understated stuff, scored magically by James Newton Howard, as we hear now in his cue return.

0: Thomas Newman's main title, The Scent of a Woman. John Clark, the oboe player here on Magic Classical. And today would have marked the birthday of Eric Satie, the legendary French composer who was born on this day in Honfleur in France back in 1866. The man who famously only ate white food for a period, which means for his Sunday breakfast, presumably he just had milk and porridge. And plenty of sugar, too. What a combination. Anyway, Eric Satie's music has been used in many a film, including his first Gymnopédie, famously in My Dinner with André. So, as a birthday tribute in this clip, Wallace Shawn reflects on how his priorities have changed with age.
1: When I was 10 years old, I was rich. I was an aristocrat, riding around in taxis, surrounded by comfort, and all I thought about was art and music. Now, I'm 36, and all I think about is money.

0: stirring writing from James Horner for our Sunday Screen Time, his theme to Apollo 13, paving the way for some Edward Scissorhands and Professor Umbridge.
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0: Good morning. Welcome to Magic Classical Screen Time with me, Jack Pepper, serving some Edward Scissorhands for your Sunday. Here we are on the 17th of May with Danny Elfman's music, continuing our breakfast gathering. The introduction and titles there. And do let me know what you'd like to hear. I'm all ears, or at least partially. Helps for a composer, doesn't it? jack@magic.co.uk is my email. @JRAPepper on socials. Something from Harry Potter next. It is Magic Radio after all. Harry Potter and the Order of the Phoenix, and a musical depiction of that famous, infamous, pink-clad villain herself, Professor Umbridge, played masterfully by Imelda Staunton. I will never see the colour pink in the same way again. Suddenly pink becomes the colour of danger and something sinister going on behind the scenes, beneath the smile, eh? Anyway, this film scored by Nicholas Hooper, and in this clip, Gary Oldman's Sirius Black has an important message for Harry.
1: I want you to listen to me very carefully, Harry. You're not a bad person. You're a very good person who bad things have happened to. You understand? Besides, the world isn't split in two. Good people and death eaters. We've all got both light and dark inside us. What matters is the part we choose to act.

0: Barrington Furlong's main theme to Lewis here on our Sunday Screen Time, pointing us towards Sonali Shah here with plenty of calming classics from 10 to help welcome her Marvin Hamlisch writing some gorgeous romantic music to The Way We Were.
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the ever sensuous writing of Marvin Hamlisch, winning him another Oscar there. It won the Academy Award for Best Original Song back in 1974. Marvin Hamlisch writing with the lyricists Alan and Marilyn Bergman, The Way We Were, famously sung by Barbara Streisand. But here on Magic Classical, played on the piano by Alexandre Tarot alongside the orchestra of the National Academy of Santa Cecilia, the great Antonio Pappano was conducting. And I have been conducting our Sunday breakfast. Thank you so much for joining me, Jack Pepper, and for all your lovely, kind notes, gratefully received. I am making way very shortly for Sonali Shah, who has a calming classical brunch after the news at 10, which just leaves me to wish you a wonderful Sunday and indeed week ahead until we catch up next weekend. And I have a Screen Time finale that gives a nod to another great Oscar-winning picture of more recent times. Nomadland was released in the UK on this day 5 years ago. Nomadland, written, produced, edited and directed by Chloe Zhao and starring Frances McDormand. And it did very well to give the understatement of the year at the 93rd Academy Awards. It won Best Picture, Best Director and Best Actress from a total of 6 nominations. We are about to hear why. From Nomadland, here, the composer Tay Strathairn is at the piano with Dave's song. Have a great Sunday.

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12: The top stories this hour. Andy Burnham says Britain has been on the wrong path for 40 years and wants to fight the Makerfield by-election in Greater Manchester to save Labour. At the same time, former Health Secretary Wes Streeting has confirmed he'll run in any contest to topple Sir Keir Starmer. Culture Secretary Lisa Nandy has described speculation over challenges to the PM as froth and nonsense, saying her party must pull together.
13: We've got to move forwards, and the Prime Minister, of course, has to make his own decision about whether he wants to take that next fight forwards. And ultimately, whether he does that will be up to him, it'll be up to Labour MPs, and it'll be up to the people of this country.
12: Police Scotland is demanding urgent meetings with Celtic and the authorities after the club's title celebrations descended into violence. Fights broke out and officers were pelted with bottles as around 3,000 fans gathered in the Trongate area to celebrate the late title win over Hearts. A murder investigation has been launched after a man died during a break-in at an apartment building in East Belfast. The victim's been named as Nicholas Gordon, who was 51. Two people have been arrested on suspicion of aggravated burglary with intent to commit grievous bodily injury and released on bail pending further inquiries. The Duchess of Sussex is to call for stronger protections for children online when she attends a memorial in Switzerland today. Meghan will join the head of the World Health Organization in Geneva to honour young people who've died after suffering digital harm. And Xavi Alonso has been confirmed as the new manager of Chelsea. The former Real Madrid head coach has agreed a four-year contract at Stamford Bridge. Sports writer Mark Ogden tells Sky Sports News it feels like a step in the right direction.
14: It just feels like going back to the Abramovich era. They've got the best manager available, and that's what they always used to do.
15: Yeah.
14: And that will please the fans, because the fans want Chelsea to appoint the biggest name managers.
12: While ahead of their last Premier League home game of the season, Michael Carrick's expected to confirm he's staying on as Manchester United's next permanent head coach. Sunshine and showers, heavier rain across northern Scotland and some heavier showers for Northern Ireland and Northern England. That's the latest. I'm Kat Wright.
16: Hello, happy Sunday. This is Sonali Shah with 4 hours of calming classics for you today, the 17th of May, here on Magic Classical. 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

Magic Classical, the home of calming classics, where you'll hear the greatest classical music like this.

Martin James Bartlett on the piano there with Earl Wilde's beautiful reimagining of the Gershwin classic Embraceable You. Before that, we started our Sunday morning together with Bach's Concerto for Two Violins here on Magic Classical. I'm Sonali Shah and I have had a right royal week in my role as ambassador for the King's Trust. So I will give you some snippets during the show today. Also coming up in the next hour, a mini opera written for a movie soundtrack, a sugar plum fairy, and something from a self-proclaimed Sunday composer. But before all that, the only selection from the Carnival of Animals that Saint-Saëns allowed to be played in public during his life. Here is The Swan.

0: Oh, you can almost picture the dancers moving across the stage, listening to that. You were doing that in the bathroom, brushing your teeth, weren't you? Yeah, good job. Luigini's Ballet Egyptian there, performed by the Royal Philharmonic Orchestra, who are at the Southwark Centre in London today. So lucky you if you have tickets. So pleased that Magic Classical could warm you up for some live view music today. I'm Sonali Shah. Still to come this morning, calming classics from the King of Ballet and some hauntingly beautiful soundtrack music from Hannibal here on Magic Classical.
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Herbert von Karajan conducting the Berlin Philharmonic Orchestra. That was Tchaikovsky's Dance of the Sugar Palm Fairy, a role so many ballerinas dream of. The Royal Ballet's principal shared her backstage secrets recently. She would have a banana before the performance and then a protein shake and steak and frites after the show. So now you know what fuels a sugar plum fairy. We will stay in Berlin for our next track. It is a new release. It comes from pianist, producer, and composer Suena. This is gorgeous. It is called Prima Pulsa.

0: Nora Shulman on the flute and Judy Lohman on harp with Boccherini's Minuet, the perfect piece for our calming classics weekend here on Magic Classical. I'm Sonali Shah, and after the break, we'll hear something jolly from Malcolm Arnold and something sentimental from Borodin, all on the way.
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0: How pretty was that? The Chilingirian Quartet with Borodin's String Quintet Number 2. That was the third movement, Notturno. Now, Borodin was a medical doctor and a professor of chemistry by profession, which is why he quite modestly called himself a Sunday composer. The 11 o'clock news is on the way next, and on the other side, this Sunday presenter here on Magic Classical will treat you to two piano classics, Beethoven's Moonlight Sonata and Satie's Gymnopédie. What more could you ask for?
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8: The top stories this hour. Kemi Badenoch says any potential Labour leadership change won't make a difference, branding them all as bad as each other. Both former Health Secretary Wes Streeting and Mayor of Greater Manchester Andy Burnham have hinted they may compete for the top job, though Mr Burnham would have to win the Makerfield by-election first. Here's Tory leader Kemi Badenoch.
9: They all have the same problem. They don't know why they're there. They've got no plan for the country. They think winning an election is the same as governing a country. And that is why I know that the next 3 years we will have a Labour government. They won't call an election because turkeys don't vote for Christmas, but they'll be making everything worse.
8: Police Scotland are demanding urgent discussions after officers were injured while dispersing crowds in Glasgow, where Celtic fans gathered to celebrate the club's title win. 3,000 supporters descended on the Trongate after the dramatic final day win over Hearts. Officers had missiles, including glass bottles, thrown at them, and four riot squads were deployed. The World Health Organization has declared an Ebola outbreak in the Democratic Republic of Congo a public health emergency of international concern. They say there's around 250 suspected cases and 80 deaths reported. Meanwhile, the head of a meningitis charity is urging the government to roll out the vaccination programme to all teenagers and young people. A college student died in Oxfordshire, while two pupils from separate schools in Reading are also being treated. Chelsea have a new manager. The former Real Madrid and Bayer Leverkusen boss, Xavi Alonso, has signed a four-year contract at Stamford Bridge and will start in July. Speaking after yesterday's FA Cup final defeat to Manchester City, interim boss Callum McFarlane says he'll have a talented squad to work with.
10: Lots of quality in that group. The fight and heart has been questioned at times, but the last two performances, I don't think you can question that. I think they gave everything today to try and win that trophy for the club.
8: And the government started early work on a possible North of England Olympic and Paralympic bid for the 2040s. Heavy and frequent showers in the west, drier in the east, but sunny spells for most. Highs of 16. That's the latest. I'm Kat Wright.
11: Hello there. If you've just switched us on, this is Magic Classical, the home of calming classics, and I am Sonali Shah. I'll begin this hour with a piece that was once voted the most popular music to fall asleep to, just in case you need to put the little one down for a nap.
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The New London Orchestra with Ronald Benge's Elizabethan Serenade, which won an Ivor Novello Award. In an interview in 1969, Benge said, "I sat down writing it one morning after breakfast and finished it in time for the 5 o'clock post." So there's a task for you all today, if you have nothing else on your Sunday schedule, of course. I'm feeling generous, so I'm going to give you until 6 o'clock, till Fran is in charge of the music here on Magic Classical. Now, it is the 160th anniversary of the birth of Erik Satie today, so I thought we'd mark the occasion with one of his most loved and most influential pieces. It didn't just go on to inspire generations of composers in itself, but the piece has been sampled in more recent music, including Sweet Female Attitude's dance hit Flowers, Pain by Pink Panthers. Here is the OG from 1888, Gymnopédie number 1.

0: from one of the biggest names in Broadway history, Richard Rodgers' Carousel Waltz. That was performed by the Boston Pops Orchestra with Keith Lockhart conducting. I'm Sonali Shah and this is Magic Classical. In just a few minutes, I am taking us back a season to winter before sharing a new release with you from the most exciting young musician in the UK right now.
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Angela Hewitt on the piano there with Schumann's Widmung. I'm Sonali Shah here playing you some calming classics on the middle weekend of May. Next, we have someone who many discovered through TikTok, where she'd film from the organ loft, inviting us into that world and giving us a rare glimpse of the organist's view. Alongside her performing career, Anna Lapwood is also a conductor. And this next piece was written as a farewell gift to the chapel choir of Pembroke College, Cambridge, a choir that she had conducted for several years before stepping away as her international performing career kicked off. Here is Arise, Shine.

0: The Royal Scottish National Orchestra with Dilip's Pizzicato from the Ballet Sylvia. Coming up next, another wonderfully playful piece, and one that might sound very familiar to anyone who's ever had a Casio keyboard at home. Mozart's Ronda alla Turca is on the way here on Magic Classical with me, Sonali Shah.
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Elizabeth Leonskaya on the piano. That was Mozart's iconic Rondo alla Turca. 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Have your say on the Calming Classics Countdown. 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You'll be entered into a draw to win a smart speaker. Go vote for your favourite now, because voting closes at midnight tonight, and I do not want you to forget. You have to be part of the party. And I will play you some beautiful choral music originally written for the BBC TV series Tinker Tailor Soldier.

0: The choir of Jesus College, Cambridge, performing Geoffrey Bergen's Nunc Dimittis. I'm Sonali Shah here on Magic Classical, the home of calming classics. On the way after the news at noon, the lush chords of Clair de Lune and something from star guitarist Milosz.
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11: The top stories this hour. The Culture Secretary says she doesn't think Sir Keir Starmer will resign as Prime Minister by the summer holidays. Wes Streeting, the former Health Secretary, says he'll stand in any contest. Greater Manchester Mayor Andy Burnham's hoping to return to Westminster in the Makerfield by-election. But Culture Secretary Lisa Nandy says despite feverish speculation, no one has actually triggered a leadership challenge yet.
12: I've read that Wes Streeting was about to launch a challenge, that Andy Burnham was about to contest every seat in Greater Manchester, including my own, that Angela Rayner was written off, that Angela Rayner was now challenging. Most of it has turned out to be just froth and nonsense.
11: The head of a meningitis charity is urging the government to roll out the vaccination programme to all teenagers and young people. A college student has died in Oxfordshire, while two pupils from separate schools in Reading are also being treated. Dr. Tom Nutt from Meningitis Now says even though the disease is still fairly rare, it's important to roll out vaccines to prevent further tragedies.
13: Even at the levels that we do presently see it, and given this year's unpredictability, we still think it's better that we can prevent the loss of young lives through vaccination rather than wait and see.
11: Police Scotland is demanding urgent meetings with Celtic and the authorities after the club's title celebrations descended into violence. Fights broke out and officers were pelted with bottles as around 3,000 fans gathered in the Trongate area to celebrate the late title win over Hearts. The Met Police's Professional Standards Unit has launched an urgent inquiry after allegations some police officers guarding Windsor Castle slept while on duty and left posts unattended. The police watchdog has also been informed. And Xabi Alonso has been confirmed as the new manager of Chelsea. The former Real Madrid and Bayer Leverkusen head coach has agreed a four-year contract at Stamford Bridge. While ahead of their last Premier League home game of the season, Michael Carrick is expected to confirm he's staying on as Manchester United's next permanent manager. Heavy and frequent showers in the west, drier in the east, but sunny spells for most. Highs of 16. That's the latest. I'm Kat Wright.
0: Welcome, welcome to Calming Classics on Magic Classical with me, Sonali Shah. I have the great honour of getting your afternoon going in the best way possible with some of your favourite pieces of music. Let's begin this hour with Clair de Lune, performed on the cello by Gauthier Capuçon.
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Magic Classical, the home of calming classics, where you'll hear the greatest classical music like this. And this. And this.

Milos on the guitar with Terega's Recuerdos de la Alhambra, composed in Malaga, famous, of course, for being the birthplace of Picasso. You're with Sonali Shah here on Magic Classical. I am preparing for a trip to another island this week, Anglesey, off the northwest coast of Wales. I went there last time I was filming the TV show Pilgrimage. I know lots of you will have seen that. This week, though, I am filming a new episode of Escape to the Country. But enough about my life, my trips to islands, my week. We need more music to soundtrack our Sunday. Coming up, plenty of movie music, some dances, and a track from our album of the week. But before that, here is the incredibly young and talented Malachi singing Carl Jenkins' Benedictus.

0: one of the greatest film composers of today, Alexandre Desplat. That music for the film The King's Speech is titled The Royal Household. Talking of which, I have been celebrating the 50th anniversary of the King's Trust with His Majesty the King and Her Majesty the Queen this week. I know, it's not every week that this kind of thing happens. First at the Royal Albert Hall and then at a Buckingham Palace garden party. I've been an ambassador of the Trust since my newsround days, so more than 15 years now. After 15 years, you stop counting, really, don't you? You just lose track. But it's always so great to hear the stories of all of the young people who, with the Trust support, really have started to thrive, whether it be at school or starting a business or finding a job. A lot of you will, of course, remember the King's Carol concert that Magic Classical hosted back in December. If film music, by the way, is your thing, be sure to check out Screen Time here on Magic Classical every morning at 9, where we play an hour of music from film, TV and video games. It is excellent. I often listen after the school drop-off. Coming up, more movie music from Shostakovich and our album of the week.
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Alexandre Tarot on the piano with Francois Couperin's The Mysterious Barricades. This is Magic Classical. I am Sonali Shah here with some calming classics for you until two today. It is time for our album of the week. All week we've been hearing tracks from a new undertaking of two of Schubert's pieces, which were composed in the early 19th century, when the composer was still around 20 years old. Conductor Paavo Järvi and the Deutsche Kammerphilharmonie Bremen are viewing Schubert's 19th century romanticism through a 21st century lens. Here is their version of the second movement of Symphony No. 6.

0: Never Weather-Beaten Sail by Thomas Campion, performed by The 16 with Harry Christophers conducting. The 16 are actually on a choral pilgrimage at the moment, and you can see them perform in chapels, abbeys and cathedrals up and down the country. You can just imagine how amazing those venues would be, so make sure you look them up. I'm Sonali Shah, and I hope you're enjoying the music this afternoon. Still to come, another one from Tchaikovsky, and we head to the opera.
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0: the incredible voice of baritone Dmitri Horostovsky with the Academy of St. Martin in the Fields. That was Gluck's Che faro senza Euridice. I'm Sonali Shah here with you on Magic Classical with Einaudi, Bizet and Liszt all on the way on the other side of the news.
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12: The top stories this hour. The Tory leader says any potential Labour leadership change won't make a difference, branding them all as bad as each other. Both former Health Secretary Wes Streeting and Andy Burnham have hinted they may compete for the top job, though the Greater Manchester Mayor would have to win the Makerfield by-election first. Here's Kemi Badenoch.
13: They all have the same problem. They don't know why they're there. They've got no plan for the country. They think winning an election is the same as governing a country. That the next 3 years, we will have a Labour government. They won't call an election because turkeys don't vote for Christmas, but they'll be making everything worse.
12: Meanwhile, Culture Secretary Lisa Nandy has dismissed speculation over a potential leadership challenge, insisting the Prime Minister is getting on with the job and has called for her party to pull together. 18 people have been arrested following disorder after the final game of the Scottish Premiership season. 5 people, including 2 police officers, have been injured after Celtic's title win over Hearts. Around 3,000 fans gathered in the Trongate area of Glasgow, where missiles, including glass bottles, were thrown at police. The World Health Organization has declared an Ebola outbreak in the Democratic Republic of Congo a public health emergency of international concern. The agency says there are around 250 suspected cases and 80 deaths. The head of a meningitis charity says he hopes the new health secretary will consider a wider rollout of the meningitis vaccine. The government's previously said it isn't cost-effective for a rare disease. But in the latest outbreak, one student has died in Oxfordshire and two pupils are being treated in Reading. Dr. Tom Nutt is from Meningitis Now.
7: Prevention is meant to be one of the three priorities of this government under the 10-year health plan. You know, I can't think of a better example than preventing the ill health of teenagers and young adults.
12: Police officers guarding Windsor Castle are under investigation over allegations some slept while on duty and left posts unattended. The Met Police says an urgent inquiry has been launched. And Chelsea have a new manager. The former Real Madrid boss, Xabi Alonso, signed a four-year contract. Heavy and frequent showers in the west, drier in the east, but sunny spells for most. Highs of 16. That's the latest. I'm Kat Wright.
0: Hello and welcome to the final hour of my show here on Magic Classical. I'm Sonali Shah here with you on Sunday the 17th of May. Let's start with a piece that Einaudi was inspired to compose after hearing a folk song from Mali.
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And this. And this.

Julian Lloyd Webber on the cello with the Royal Philharmonic performing Bizet's Habanera from Carmen. I feel like I've heard a lot of Bizet this week, catching up on the first series of Rivals ahead of the start of the second season this weekend. If you've seen it, you'll know. You'll know how the score riffs on famous opera pieces like that one. I mean, throughout. Have you caught up on the first episodes of the second series? If you have, you may be in the mood for something romantic. From Liszt, this is Liebestraum number 3. Dreams of love here on Magic Classical, the home of Carmen Classics.

0: A little something to energise your Sunday afternoon. Copeland's Fanfare of the Common Man, performed by the Philip Jones Brass Ensemble. I'm Sonali Shah with some chart-topping film music and something new by model and composer Aedes Evensen.
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That was the Harry Lime theme from the Third Man soundtrack, a piece that spent an incredible 11 weeks at number one in the US after the film's release. It really was one of the first instrumental film themes to become a huge chart success, paving the way for soundtrack favourites from films like A Summer Place, Star Wars and Chariots of Fire. You are with Sonali Shah. Now, this next piece is popular with us here on Magic Classical. It is Flow by Ades Evanson, created in collaboration with violinist Esther Abrami. Ades shared on Instagram that the piece reflects the continuous state of flow of being a woman in today's society. Let's give it a listen.

0: The overture from the opera Hansel and Gretel. You heard the Philharmonic Orchestra performing there. Coming up soon, Mozart's Grand Haffner Symphony with me, Sonali Shah, here on Magic Classical, the home of calming classics.
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I'm Sonali Shah, this is Magic Classical, and that was the third movement of Mozart's Haffner Symphony. 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Then on Monday, the 25th of May, so next Monday, we will spend the whole day counting down your favourites here on Magic Classical. 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And be quick. No calm needed here, because voting ends at midnight tonight.

0: Handel's Largo. That is the last one from me, Sonali Shah. I am back here on Magic Classical next Sunday at 10 a.m. after my breakfast show on Magic Radio. After your news update, more calming classics for you with A Midsummer Night's Dream here on Magic Classical. 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
4: The top stories this hour. One of Keir Starmer's top team says she doesn't think he'll resign as Prime Minister by the summer holidays. Culture Secretary Lisa Nandy is dismissing speculation about a potential leadership challenge and is urging Labour to unite. She's also confirmed she supports Greater Manchester Mayor Andy Burnham running to stand in the Makerfield by-election.
5: Our voices matter in national politics, and I've always thought that Andy brings a perspective from this part of the country that hasn't been heard loud and clear enough in Westminster for decades.
4: Next, 18 arrests have now been made following disorder at Celtic and Hearts Scottish Premiership title showdown. Five people, including two officers, were hurt in the aftermath of yesterday's match in Glasgow. Hearts say a number of their players were physically and verbally abused. Assistant Chief Constable Mark Sutherland is from Police Scotland.
6: A minority behaved in a way that we have not seen before. The level of violence and disorder that we saw, particularly directed at our police officers, was simply unacceptable.
4: The SPFL says it utterly condemns the pitch invasion and has also clarified the game wasn't abandoned by the referee. The head of the meningitis charity is urging the government to roll out a vaccine programme for all teenagers and young people.
7: Even at the levels that we do presently see it, and given this year's unpredictability, we still think it's better that we can prevent the loss of young lives.
4: Dr. Tom Nutt from Meningitis Now has been speaking to us following a college student's death in Oxfordshire. Two pupils from separate schools in Reading are also being treated. Ministers have previously said expanding existing schemes isn't cost effective. The Met Police is investigating claims officers guarding Windsor Castle fell asleep on duty. A decision on possible restricted duties for those involved is expected by the end of next week. And Chelsea have paid tribute to their new manager's character and integrity. The football club have confirmed Xabi Alonso's appointment a day after their FA Cup final defeat to Manchester City. He'll begin his new job in July. Gradually turning drier and warmer across the UK with some sunny spells and a few showers in places. That's the latest. I'm Johnny Freeman.
8: Hello, good afternoon. Thank you, Sonali, for a great show. And this is Nigel Williams taking over for Hannah Cox, who's away this weekend. We have a fine afternoon in front of the finest of calming classics for your weekend. And a little dream for you, a midsummer one, to start it all off.
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Londonderry air, courtesy of the cello of Yo-Yo Ma and Catherine Stott at the piano. You may be surprised to hear that the Don't Worry, Be Happy guy, Bobby McFerrin, conducted the St. Paul Chamber Orchestra with Mendelssohn's A Midsummer Night's Dream, the Scherzo. Well, we've got a great show lined up for you, and as we're about to play Elgar's Nimrod from the Enigma variations. I was just thinking it's the final day for our Calming Classics countdown voting, and I'll tell you how you can do that in a little while. But this surely is going to be right up there.

0: Jan Tiersen at the piano with his own composition, Rhyme of Another Summer. And I hope you enjoyed that version of Elgar's Nimrod, which featured the cellist Sheku Kenu Mason with the London Symphony Orchestra, conducted by Simon Rattle. Now, whilst we're talking about the Calming Classics Countdown, it is the final day today for you to make your selections. And if you've not heard about it, the idea is that we are going to get you a fantastic rundown of the finest calming music on Bank Holiday Monday. That's how it's going to be. And so it's the more the merrier, the more votes, the better. And it's the final day to do this. You've got until midnight tonight to do it. So here's how it works. You just go over to magicclassical.co.uk. You will find a massive list of tunes on there, which you can choose from. And that makes it so much easier than just picking them out of thin air. Then on Monday the 25th, we'll spend all day playing them. So your vote really counts. Have your say on the Calming Classics Countdown at magicclassical.co.uk. And to say thank you for your suggestions, if you put in a vote, you will be put into the draw to win a smart speaker. That way we can really truly say that Magic Classical is the home of calming classics. There's more in a minute.
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the soprano of Hera Herson Park, and Puccini's O Mio Bambino Caro from Gianni Schicchi, the Vienna Symphony Orchestra, for your Sunday afternoon here on Magic Classical. Now, how about Julian Lloyd Webber? This is his own composition called Jasmine.

0: That's the London Choral Symphonia with Peter Warlock's Capriole Suite, the fifth movement, Pied en l'air. If you're listening through to this music thinking, you know, I wouldn't mind having a go at that, you can. This is what we do here on Tim Smith's show throughout the week. 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And before you know it, you could be on Tim's show. He'll be back tomorrow at 10 o'clock, right after the breakfast show. In just a minute, more calming classics for your Sunday afternoon.
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It is the world famous Flower Duet.

0: The Sopranos, Catherine Jenkins and Kiri Takanawa with the Philharmonic Orchestra at the Flower Duet. Gorgeous. Well, there's plenty more fantastic music for your Sunday afternoon to come. Vivaldi, Chopin, and our focus on women composers, all coming up after the news at 3 o'clock. I'm Nigel Williams, in for Hannah Cox this weekend.
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13: The top stories this hour. The Culture Secretary says Sir Keir Starmer will still be Prime Minister in the summer, despite speculation over a leadership challenge. Former Health Secretary Wes Streeting has confirmed he'll stand in any contest. Greater Manchester Mayor Andy Burnham's hoping to return to Westminster in the Makerfield by-election. One of Labour's biggest donors, Dale Vince, doesn't think change will be good, though.
14: The idea that a new leader is the answer is just a big mistake. It's a massive distraction from getting on with the job, and there's a few global crises swirling around behind us as well.
13: The Conservative leader, Kemi Badenoch, wants Labour to call a general election if its mandate changes under a new leader. Next this afternoon, 18 people have been arrested in Glasgow, Edinburgh and at Parkhead after violence at the end of yesterday's Scottish Premiership decider. Three members of the public and two officers were injured in disorder, which broke out after Celtic's title-winning victory against Hearts. Assistant Chief Constable Mark Sutherland says the violence faced by police was awful.
15: Our officers actually attended to a medical emergency within the crowd, and a minority of those who were there turned and threw missiles and bottles at our officers, who I thought were professional. professional.
13: Some officers protecting the royal family at Windsor Castle in Berkshire are facing allegations they slept on duty. The Met Police has launched an investigation and is considering whether to restrict duties. The government is weighing up whether the north of England could host the Olympics and Paralympics in the 2040s. UK Sport has been commissioned to assess the viability of a potential bid. Bruno Fernandes has equaled the Premier League assist record for a single season. He helped Manchester United secure an entertaining 3-2 Premier League win against Nottingham Forest. This evening, strugglers West Ham are away at Newcastle. And Wales have lost 43-24 to Italy to extend their winless run in Rugby Union's Women's Six Nations. They've now suffered 10 defeats in a row. England face a Grand Slam title decider with France later this afternoon, and Ireland and Scotland are half an hour into their match. Gradually turning drier and warmer across the UK with some sunny spells and a few showers in places. That's the latest. I'm Johnny Freeman.
0: This is Nigel Williams here, looking after the Sunday afternoon show for Hannah Cox, who will be back next weekend. Now, with the unsettled weather we've been having, it just seems like we've had four seasons in a day. Let's head into autumn now with Vivaldi and Rachel Podger's violin.
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and almost cleanses the soul, that, doesn't it? Apollo 5 there with John Taverner's Mother of God, Here I Stand. John Taverner, a composer, was very much championed by the Beatles in their day. Spiritual music that really set the modern standard. Lovely. Great to play on a Sunday afternoon too. I feel cleansed. Now, don't forget, we're looking for your votes, please, for our Calming Classics Countdown, which will be happening on Bank Holiday Monday. It's the final day today for that. And I'll give you details of how you can vote a little bit later. Right now, for Jacques.

0: Charming classics on Magic Classical. Dvorak's Humoresque, number 7 in G-flat, was performed by Maxim Vengerov. And there is classical music superstar Lang Lang there with Chopin's Prelude, number 15, Raindrop. If you want to see him live, he has some summer concerts which may coincide with some travelling you're doing. He's playing in Valencia at the beginning of June, going to Gran Canaria, to Leipzig, and also to Walsall at the end of June before taking a short break for the summer. Well, we have some fine music for you coming shortly. Our focus on women composers coming shortly for Sunday afternoon here on Magic Classical. I'm Nigel Williams.
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That's a fine album to own. Organ classics from York Minster. It was Francis Jackson playing Purcell's trumpet tune. It's Sunday afternoon. It's Nigel Williams here for Hannah Cox, who returns next weekend. We're going to have our focus on women composers now. Two very different composers for you this afternoon. We're going to start with Askia Matsumiya. She is originally from Japan, but these days based in Los Angeles, and has carved out a niche for herself in independent cinema and television. She combines synthesizers with acoustic instrumentation.

0: Focus on women composers there with Voces 8 performing Enya's May It Be. Enya, most famous for Orinoco Flow, but has had many albums, and these days is rarely seen. There is some speculation there is a new album on the way. Fans have noticed that the colour scheme on her website has changed, which in the past has indicated there's something new on the way. Let's hope it is. There'll be more women composers on the show when Hannah returns next weekend.
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film music composed by Jan Kaczmarek. It comes from Finding Neverland, which you might remember was about J.M. Barrie, and the family inspired him to create Peter Pan. And it starred Johnny Depp and Kate Winslet. The amazing thing is that film is over 20 years old. Really? Let's play some music now, composed by Rebecca Reed, and she performs violin on this. It's called Now.

0: That was the Singapore Symphony Orchestra with Vincent Newman's, arranged by Shostakovich, Tahiti Trot. After the news, there is music from Mozart, Bizet and Mendelssohn. Plenty of calming classics for your Sunday afternoon, so I hope you'll stay tuned.
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5: The top stories this hour. A senior cabinet minister has dismissed talk of a Labour leadership contest as nonsense. Culture Secretary Lisa Nandy says she expects Sir Keir Starmer to still be Prime Minister when the summer holidays begin. Wes Streeting says he'll stand in any contest, while Andy Burnham's hoping to first win the Makerfield by-election. The PM's former adviser, Simon Fletcher, thinks he should set out a timeline for his departure.
6: There is simply a refusal in Downing Street to really think through why Labour has collapsed in its support. I don't think that the Downing Street, as it's currently set up under Keir Starmer, is able to do that, because it is the cause. The policies that is pursued are the cause of Labour's current crisis.
5: Next, the SPFL has condemned a pitch invasion at the Scottish Premiership decider. Celtic fans poured onto the playing field as they scored a third goal against Hearts to win the title. Assistant Chief Constable Mark Sutherland from Police Scotland says officers had to deal with unacceptable violence.
7: A minority behaved in a way that we have not seen before. The level of violence and disorder that we saw, particularly directed at our police officers, was simply unacceptable. Our police officers were actually stepping in to deal with a medical emergency when they were pelted with missiles and bottles.
5: Four teenagers have been arrested, one on suspicion of attempted murder after a woman was stabbed in Huddersfield. The 30-year-old victim was found with multiple injuries in Topaz Close on Monday night and remains in a critical condition in hospital. Health officials are demanding countries, including the UK, don't ignore an Ebola outbreak in the Democratic Republic of Congo. 80 people have died so far. The Met Police is investigating claims officers guarding Windsor Castle fell asleep on duty. A decision on possible restricted duties for those involved is expected by the end of next week. And Wales have lost 43-24 to Italy to extend their winless run in Rugby Union's Women's Six Nations. England face a Grand Slam title decider with France in just under half an hour. Showers at times for much of the UK tonight, and a mix of rain and some sunny spells tomorrow. That's the latest. I'm Johnny Freeman.
8: If you just switched on, you're the home of calming classics. It's a Sunday afternoon on Magic Classical. I'm Nigel Williams, taking care of things for Hannah Cox. We can't go through a programme without playing some Mozart. Here from the Symphony number 41.
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Magic Classical, the home of calming classics, where you'll hear the greatest classical music like this. And this.

Magic Classical from the album Folk Tales 2. Cellist Gerald Peregrine joined by violinist Linda O'Connor. And that's a traditional arrangement of Herbert Hughes' The Sally Gardens. Bizet now, the Radio France Philharmonic Orchestra with Habanera.

0: The love theme from The Godfather, as composed by Nino Rota. Now, next week on Tim Smith's morning show, he has the book club on Thursdays, and Dawn French is going to be joining him to talk about her new novel, which is called Enough. And it's fascinating stuff. It opens on the protagonist Etta's 68th birthday. She brings her closest family members together for a picnic by the sea and then announces, "This is the last day of my life." Well, there's a good start. Where does it go from there? Dawn French will be on with Tim Smith next Thursday. He will be joining you tomorrow morning from 10 o'clock, right after the breakfast show.
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Mendelssohn's Violin Concerto, the third movement. Joshua Bell is the violinist with the Camerata Salzburg. And I'm Nigel Williams, looking after things for Hannah Cox, who will be back next weekend. This is Anna Phoebe. It's called Between Worlds.

The Halle Orchestra with George Butterworth's The Banks of Green Willow. Now, you've probably heard us talking about the Rayo app. Going on the latest research, which came out just last week, a quarter of all radio listening is now online, and it does give you so much more control. 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

calming classics from Magic Classical on a Sunday afternoon, and that was Schumann's Traumerei, Dreaming, Isata Kanemason at the piano. Now, come 6 o'clock, Fran Godfrey will be here. She's here every school night, if you like. She does a wonderful job in the evenings, and she'll take you all the way through till 10, and then we'll go on mindfulness music, a great way to relax your way through the evening. For you right now, some film music here from the 2019 version of Aladdin, composed by Alan Menken. It's the Agrabah Marketplace.

0: fine atmospheric music from the soundtrack of Aladdin coming up after the 5 o'clock news. The cello of Hauser. There's Andrea Bocelli and Ludovico Einaudi all on my playlist for Sunday afternoon, so I hope you'll stay tuned. I'm Nigel Williams, looking after the Hannah Cox Sunday afternoon programme.
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17: The top stories this hour. One of Sikir Starmer's top team says she doesn't think he'll resign as Prime Minister by the summer holidays. Culture Secretary Lisa Nandy is dismissing speculation about a potential leadership challenge and is urging Labour to unite. She's also confirmed she supports Greater Manchester Mayor Andy Burnham running to stand in the Makerfield by-election.
18: Our voices matter in national politics, and I've always thought that Andy brings a perspective from this part of the country that hasn't been heard loud and clear enough in Westminster for decades.
17: Earlier, the Conservative leader Kemi Badenoch said changes won't make a difference. Police have described disorder following Celtic's dramatic Scottish Premiership title win as unacceptable violence. 5 people in total needed treatment and 18 arrests were made at Parkhead in Glasgow and in Edinburgh. Assistant Chief Constable Mark Sutherland is among those responding to what happened.
19: Two of our officers at the Tron Gate were injured, both seriously, one very seriously, who has a significant facial injury. I am amazed and astounded that we did not see more officers injured when you see the level of violence and the missiles and bottles that were thrown at them.
17: A stabbing in Huddersfield has left a woman in a critical condition. West Yorkshire police say a 30-year-old was found with multiple serious injuries on Monday night. They've arrested four teenagers, including one on suspicion of attempted murder. A taxi driver in Belfast has been spat at and knocked unconscious in what's being treated as a racially motivated hate crime. Police are looking for two men and a woman who were refused a lift late last night. The government is testing the waters to see if the north of England could host the Olympics and Paralympics in the 2040s. UK Sport's been asked to assess the costs and benefits of a bid. And Bruno Fernandes has equaled the Premier League record for most goal assists in a season. He helped Manchester United to a 3-2 win against Nottingham Forest and is now level with Thierry Henry and Kevin De Bruyne. There's a big match this evening as West Ham continue their fight against relegation at Newcastle. Showers at times for much of the UK tonight and a mix of rain and some sunny spells tomorrow. That's the latest. I'm Johnny Freeman.
0: How's your weekend going? This is Nigel Williams here on a Sunday afternoon with calming classics for you. Here's something that everybody knows, Air on a G-String, here with the magical cello of Hauser, here with the London Symphony Orchestra. Enjoy.
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Magic Classical, the home of calming classics, where you'll hear the greatest classical music like this. And this.

Elgar's Serenade for Strings, the first movement performed there by the British septet Septura. Now, Air on a G-String. Surely that is going to appear on Bank Holiday Monday when we run down our calming classics as voted by you. I guess maybe it won't appear if there aren't enough votes, and it's the last day to do it today. You've only got until midnight tonight to do it. We've made it nice and easy. You just go on to magicclassical.co.uk and you will see a big long list of compositions for you to choose from, and we would love you to get those in as soon as you can. We do have a thank you. There'll be a draw for a smart speaker as well, which is a nice idea. Go check it out at magicclassical.co.uk. But I urge you to do it as soon as possible, as the deadline is fast approaching. Let's head to Milan now. This is a live recording of Andrea Bocelli with Franck's Panis Angelicus.

0: Soundtrack music there from Richard Harvey on recorded with the National Orchestra of Wales, Lorne Barff's The Life of Roger Parslow. Now, if you're a Schubert fan like me, a treat coming up for you in a new imagination of two of Schubert's finest symphonies on our featured album for this week. We'll play something from that coming shortly. Calming classics at the weekend with Magic Classical.
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the Bergen Philharmonic Orchestra with Andrew Litton conducting Sibelius Andante Festivo. This is Nigel Williams here, looking after Hannah Cox's show. She'll be returning next weekend, and it's my pleasure to bring you the Magic Classical Album of the Week. And it's all Schubert. Paavo Järvi has been looking at these compositions, which opened the door to 19th century romanticism by infusing classical formal beauty with rich emotional depth. I think it's the emotional bit that really grabs me. He's one of my favourite composers. So looking through a 21st century lens, it's a new recording of the Deutsche Kammerphilharmonie Bremen. And let's take you to Symphony number 5. And this is the third movement.

0: calming classics for your Sunday. Nelson Freire there with Rubinstein's Melody in F. Well, as the week gets going, not only just a week before we have another bank holiday, it'll be Charles Nove at breakfast tomorrow morning, followed up by Tim Smith, who's got some fine guests during the week, including Dawn French and Michael Ball, all going to be appearing on the programme. That's going to be a really good listen from 10 o'clock each day. And of course, a brand new listener in residence is about to be here. And I'm looking forward to listening because the following week I'll be doing the show. So it'll be nice to be back on the air here at Magic Classical. I have more for you before Fran comes along at 6 o'clock in just a minute.
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Percy Grainger's Country Gardens there, City of Birmingham Symphony Orchestra, conducted by none other than Simon Rattle. I'm going to give you one more rattle for a plug for this Calming Classics countdown we're doing on Bank Holiday Monday. 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So that is magicclassical.co.uk. 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

0: One of the great Spanish composers of the 20th century, Manuel de Falla, and that was the Spanish dance. To wrap things up from me, Nigel Williams, thanks for listening in, and don't forget that Hannah Cox will come back next weekend. I hope you're ready for Fran Godfrey. She is so good at getting you ready for the week ahead, and she'll be doing that after 6 o'clock. And as I say, I'll be returning to do Tim Smith's show in just over a week's time. Have a really fantastic Sunday evening.
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16: Psst. 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
18: The top stories this hour. A senior cabinet minister has dismissed talk of a Labour leadership contest as nonsense. Culture Secretary Lisa Nandy says she expects Sir Keir Starmer to still be Prime Minister when the summer holidays begin. Wes Streeting says he'll stand in any contest, while Andy Burnham is hoping to first win the Makerfield by-election. The PM's former adviser, Simon Fletcher, thinks he should set out a timeline for his departure.
19: There is simply a refusal in Downing Street to really think through why Labour has collapsed in its support. I don't think that the Downing Street as it's currently set up under Keir Starmer, is able to do that.
18: Next, the SPFL has condemned a pitch invasion at the Scottish Premiership decider. Celtic fans poured onto the playing field as they scored a third goal against Hearts to win the title. 18 arrests have been made so far. Assistant Chief Constable Mark Sutherland is from Police Scotland.
6: The level of violence and disorder that we saw, particularly directed at our police officers, was simply unacceptable. Our police officers were actually stepping in to deal with a medical emergency when they were pelted.
18: Four teenagers have been arrested, one on suspicion of attempted murder after a woman was stabbed in Huddersfield. The 30-year-old victim was found with multiple injuries in Topaz Close on Monday night and remains in a critical condition in hospital. Police are appealing for witnesses after a taxi driver was knocked unconscious in a suspected racist attack in Belfast. He was approached by two men and a woman late last night. A North of England Olympic and Paralympic bid is being considered. The government's asked UK Sport to consider if the region could host the Games in the 2040s. And Brentford have kept their European hopes alive after scoring a late goal to draw 2-2 against Crystal Palace in the Premier League. Sunderland's 3-1 victory at Everton also keeps them in contention, but Brighton's 1-0 defeat at Leeds has reduced their chances. Bruno Fernandes equaled the goal assist record in Manchester United's 3-2 win against Nottingham Forest, and strugglers West Ham are underway in their match away at Newcastle. Showers at times for much of the UK tonight, and a mix of rain and some sunny spells tomorrow. That's the latest. I'm Johnny Freeman.
20: Well, thank you very much indeed to Nigel for this afternoon's entertainment here on Magic Classical. I'm Fran Godfrey, and it's our turn now to continue those calming classics here on Magic Classical this Sunday evening, beginning with just a moment with Saint-Saëns' Carnival of the Animals. It's the aquarium into which we dive.
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Magic Classical, the home of calming classics, where you'll hear the greatest classical music like this. And this. And this.

Paul Williams in fine form with his guitar there. That was Sevilla, number 3 from Suite Española. The composer was Isaac Albéniz. And we began with Marta Argerich and Antonio Papano, the pianists, with the Santa Cecilia Orchestra soloists and Saint-Saëns' Carnival of the Animals. It was the aquarium we began with which we began this Sunday evening. How are you anyway? Have you had a jolly good weekend? Yeah. Weather's not been that great. A little bit on the chilly side, bit better today. Yesterday, a little bit on the drippy side again. And there's been a fair amount of rain and hail and strong northerly winds. But it's okay because, do you know what? They're saying by next weekend, which is bank holiday weekend, by the way, my friend. By next weekend, we're looking at 26 degrees on Friday. Well, that's what they say. It's what it says here, 26 degrees in these here parts anyway. It's going to be real phew, what a scorcher weather. Yeah, don't hold me to it.

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0: Penguin Cafe and their Perpetuum Mobile from an album rather delightfully entitled Preludes, Airs and Yodels. I like the sound of that. Before that, Emma Johnson was the clarinetist with the English Chamber Orchestra conducted by Charles Groves. It was the second movement of Mozart's Clarinet Concerto here on Magic Classical this Sunday evening with me, Fran Godfrey. Now, coming up, a little bit of Gershwin. Selections from Girl Crazy. That was a 1930 Broadway hit. It was packed with standards like I Got Rhythm. Remember that one? And I won't do that anymore. And also Embraceable You. This orchestral medley is by Richard Heyman. He's one of the great arrangers of light concert music. That is coming up in just a few moments.
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Jeremiah Clarke's Prince of Denmark's March. Tina Ting Helseth was the trumpeter, the organist Cora Nushtoga. And before that, Richard Heyman and his symphony orchestra gave us selections from George Gershwin's Girl Crazy. It's a romantic musical comedy. Do you know about Girl Crazy from 1930? It's about a wealthy New York playboy called Danny Churchill. He's sent out west to a dusty Arizona town to straighten out and stay away from women. And naturally, of course, the plan fails immediately. He turns the sleepy town into a lively nightclub. He falls head over heels for Molly Gray, the local postmistress. Chaos ensues as showgirls, cowboys, gamblers and New Yorkers all collide. It's kind of classic early Broadway farce, really. Boy meets girl, boy loses girl, boy gets girl. It's really just a frame for the fabulous Gershwin tunes, which all became standards. Wonderful. Love a musical like that. Doesn't require too much thought and lots of sort of farce and doors opening and closing and things like that. Makes me think of Brian Riggs. Do you remember Brian Riggs? Of course you do.

0: Beautiful piece by Tchaikovsky, played by Camerata Tchaikovsky. It was the melody, the first part of a three-part movement called Souvenir d'un lieu cher, Memory of a Dear Place. And he wrote that in 1878 after spending time at the estate of his patron, Nadezhda von Meck. Just gorgeous. And before that, on Magic Classical, home of calming classics, we heard Louis Philippson play Debussy's Arabesque No. 1.
1: With a Spin.

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Camille and Julie Berthollet with the ensemble Appassionato, conducted by Mathieu Herzog. That was Brahms' vegan lead, The Lullaby. And before that, Michael Nyman's composition, The Heart Asks Pleasure First, from the soundtrack of The Piano. It's the main theme, and it's based on a traditional Scottish melody entitled Gloomy Winter's New Awa. I'm hoping that means gloomy winter has now gone. I'm guessing that it is. I hope I'm not insulting any Scottish people when I try and say that. Probably too late to apologise for that, I'm guessing.

0: In Turnerville, with the Black Mountain Choir and the Uriska Choir conducted by Gareth Jones, it was the gorgeous Myfanwy, composed by Joseph Parry, just one of Wales's most cherished melodies, just a beautiful song of longing. 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
12: The top stories this hour. The Culture Secretary has dismissed talk of a Labour leadership race as froth and nonsense. But Lisa Nandy has said it's a personal decision for Sir Keir Starmer whether he wants to fight one. Wes Streeting's already bidding to become PM by campaigning to overturn Brexit. His potential rival Andy Burnham has been in the Makerfield constituency where he's hoping to stand to become an MP again.
13: I did do a protest vote, but yeah. Now that you're back on board.
14: Oh, really? Right, yeah, that definitely. Means everything. That's why I'm doing it.
13: Yeah,
14: I'm trying to get this party back to where it solidly should have always been, you know, and that's why I'm doing it.
13: Brilliant.
12: Next, police have described disorder following Celtic's dramatic Scottish Premiership title win as unacceptable violence. 5 people in total needed treatment and 18 arrests were made at Parkhead, where they were facing Hearts. And in Glasgow and in Edinburgh, Assistant Chief Constable Mark Sutherland is among those responding to what happened.
15: 2 of our officers at the Tron Gate were injured, both seriously, one very seriously who has a significant facial injury. I am amazed and astounded that we did not see more officers injured when when you see the level of violence.
12: A stabbing in Huddersfield has left a woman in a critical condition. Police say a 30-year-old was found with multiple serious injuries on Monday night. They've arrested four teenagers, including one on suspicion of attempted murder. Nine people from the territories of St Helena and the Ascension Islands are expected in the UK this evening to complete their self-isolation. They're linked to the Hantavirus outbreak on the MV Hondius cruise ship. The group will be monitored at Arrow Park Hospital on the Wirral, though none of them have symptoms. Scotland rugby union legend Scott Hastings has died at the age of 61 after a battle with cancer. Alongside his brother Gavin, he was part of the last Scottish team to win a Grand Slam in the 1990 Five Nations. And a bid for the North of England to host the Olympics and Paralympic Games in the 2040s is to enter the initial assessment phase. The government's commissioned UK Sport to look into the chances of success. Showers at times for much of the UK tonight, and a mix of rain and some sunny spells tomorrow. That's the latest. I'm Johnny Freeman.
0: 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It's just after 7 o'clock on Sunday evening, the 17th of May. I'm Fran Godfrey, delighted to be with you this Sunday evening, playing a host of calming classics to relax us into the final part of the weekend, beginning just a moment with Pavane, composer Fauré.
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Magic Classical, the home of calming classics, where you'll hear the greatest classical music like this. And this. And this.

Mao Fujita played that beautiful piece of Bach, actually, but transcribed by Rachmaninoff into a piece for piano. It was Bach's Violin Partita No. 3, the sixth movement we heard there. And before that, beginning this hour, it was Fauré's Pavane. Amy Dixon was the alto saxophonist, and the London Session Orchestra was conducted by Chris Walden. That piece was written by Pavane originally, actually, as a piano piece, and then he orchestrated it, and sometimes it's performed with a chorus and sometimes without. Just a lovely piece of music. And speaking of lovely pieces of music, on our Calming Classics weekend and our Calming Classics Magic Classical, how about this? It's Samuel Barber's Adagio for Strings.

0: Schubert wrote 6 piano miniatures in the 1820s. Each one was a little self-contained mood, and they were called Moments Musicaux. And that was Peter Degenhardt, and that was Moments Musicaux number 3 in F minor. Before that, Christian Pierre Lamarca was the violinist, and Les Ambassadeurs were conducted by Alexis Kosenko, and we heard Samuel Barber's very famous Adagio for Strings here on Magic Classical.
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Yuri Temirkinov conducted the Royal Philharmonic Orchestra. It was Morning Mood from Grieg's Peer Gynt. And before that, the violinist Itzhak Perlman with the Pittsburgh Symphony Orchestra conducted by John Williams played John Barry's theme from Out of Africa this Sunday evening here on Magic Classical with me, Fran Godfrey. How's your bank balance looking? I mean, I don't want to pry or anything, but how's it looking? Did you see this year's Sunday Times Rich List? Are you on it? Yeah, it shows that the UK's 350 most affluent individuals and families share a combined £784 billion. That's a 1.4 rise on last year, and it's equivalent to a quarter of the country's GDP. That's a lot of money. Britain has 157 billionaires, not millionaires, got loads more of those. Billionaires, this is, and let's not forget that a billion is £1,000 million. Yeah. They include the newly promoted David and Victoria Beckham with 1.1 billion. Not billionaires, but millionaires. Debuting on the list, Liam and Noel Gallagher, 375 million. That's nice. That's following the success of their Oasis comeback tour. Emily Eavis and her family, 400 million. They run the Glastonbury Festival. So, yeah, nice, I suppose, to have that. Mind you, if you get that sort of money, it gets to be a little bit stressful, don't you think? As they say, happiness is wanting what you have, not having what you want. Still, the odd million or two would go down okay, wouldn't it?

0: countertenor was Philippe Jaruski and Thibaut Garcia was the guitarist. It was Giordani's Caro Mio Ben, one of the most loved arias in the Italian repertoire. And talking of loved pieces of music, you won't forget, will you, to vote for your favourite classical pieces by going to our website, magicclassical.co.uk. You only have until midnight tonight to choose your three favourite pieces and be in as one of those who have contributed towards our Calming Classics Countdown, which will be played out on the 25th of this month. Do that now, won't you? magicclassical.co.uk. Before that, from a former Magic Classical album of the week, Hayato Sumino, and that was a piece called White Keys. He played it, he composed it.
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At Sipkas, she conducted the Philharmonia Orchestra Verdi's La Traviata. It was the prelude to Act One. And before that, the Academy of Ancient Music was conducted by Georg Kalweit, and it was the overture to Handel's Water Music Suite in F. Handel's Royal River Pageant, that was all about that in 1717, with the barges and the musicians and the king drifting down the Thames. Not to be confused with Queen Elizabeth II, God rest her, her Diamond Jubilee pageant in 2012. Do you remember that? Oh, 1,000 boats, the Queen wrapped up against the cold and the rain doing its level best to ruin everything. Oh dear, Handel's very much a political charm offensive by George I, and the Jubilee Flotilla was a national love letter to a monarch who'd given 60 years of service. But my goodness me, the weather did its very level best to ruin everything, didn't it? So cold, everybody standing around on both occasions, and probably on both occasions thinking, wish it was about 10 degrees warmer.

0: That was Marie Bigot's Etude in A Minor. Marie Bigot, a French pianist, very greatly admired by Beethoven. The pianist there was Betty Ann Miller. Sounds like somebody's aunt who'd have boiled sweets in a handbag, don't you think? Anyway, moving on, we continue with our calming classics after the news at 8 o'clock, which will be along very shortly. And our first piece after news is going to be from Massenet's Thaïs. It's Meditation, played by Joshua Bell.
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16: The top stories this hour. The senior cabinet ministers dismiss talk of a Labour leadership contest as nonsense. Culture Secretary Lisa Nandy says she expects Keir Starmer to still be Prime Minister when the summer holidays begin. West Streeting says he'll stand in any contest, while Andy Burnham's hoping to win the Makerfield by-election. The PM's former adviser Simon Fletcher says he should set out a timeline for his departure.
17: I think that there is simply a refusal in Downing Street to really think through why Labour has collapsed in its support. I don't think that the Downing Street, as it's currently set up under Keir Starmer, is able to do that, because it is the cause. The policies that is pursued are the cause of Labour's current crisis.
16: Donald Trump has issued a new threat to Iran. The US president's posted on his social media platform, "The clock is ticking and they better get moving or there won't be anything left of them." It's reported he'll meet his top national security adviser on Tuesday. A subway station in Glasgow city centre has been partially closed after an attack nearby. Police say they're investigating reports of a serious assault in St Enoch Square. Health bosses in Africa say an Ebola outbreak is a public health emergency of international concern. At least 80 people are suspected to have died in the Democratic Republic of Congo. To sport, and West Ham have lost 3-1 to Newcastle in a big blow to their hopes of avoiding Premier League relegation. A reporter, Stephen Goldsmith's at St James's Park.
18: The Hammers' Premier League status hangs by a thread. A point is all Spurs need from two games now, with a vastly superior goal difference. And Newcastle, almost from nowhere, have given themselves a slight chance of European qualification.
16: Elsewhere, Brentford remain in with a chance of qualifying for Europe after a 2-2 draw with Crystal Palace. St Mirren will head into their Scottish Premiership relegation playoff on the back of a 1-1 draw with Dundee United. And finally, England won their Grand Slam title decider 43-28 against France in Rugby Union's Women's Six Nations. It's the eighth time in a row they've lifted the trophy. From Sky News, I'm Chris Milligan.
0: Just after 8 o'clock on Sunday evening, the 17th of May, I'm Fran Godfrey, and it's so lovely to have your company. Thank you for being with me, or for letting me be with you as we move along with our calming classics, helping us to prepare for a peaceful night and readying us to take whatever the new week throws at us. In just a moment, we've got Dawn from Pride and Prejudice, composed by Dario Marianelli. Before that, it's Massenet's Meditation from Thaïs.
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from an album called Carte Blanche. That was Jean-Yves Thibaudet playing Dario Marinelli's Dawn from Pride and Prejudice. That was the Joe Wright film starring Keira Knightley as Elizabeth Bennet and Matthew McFadyen as Mr. Darcy. It's the one with all the sort of the misty fields and the long tracking shots, a very sort of piano forward, if I can put it that way. The score was very piano forward. Apparently Marinelli even had the actors rehearse to live piano on set, so the music sort of shaped the movement, if you like. That was the opening cue anyway, all gentle and spacious, just lovely. 2005 was the film. Mind you, I mean, you know, I still hanker after Colin Firth as Mr. Darcy. There won't be another Mr. Darcy as far as I'm concerned. Before that, we started the hour with Joshua Bell, the violinist in the Singapore Chinese Orchestra, conducted by Song Ye, and it was a meditation from Massenet's Thais here on Magic Classical, home of calming classics.

0: Evgeny Kissin played Prelude No. 17 of Chopin's 24 Preludes, and before that, the Academy of St. Martin in the Fields, conducted by Neville Mariner, played Pachelbel's Canon. You're listening to Magic Classical. If you've got any brooches in your jewellery box, now's the time to get them out. You may well think, oh, no, maiden aunts and grandmothers and people. No, they've become fashionable and cool. Again, all sorts of people have been seen wearing them. Zendaya, the actress, she had a diamond serpent brooch. Meryl Streep had no fewer than six on the lapel of one of her suits at a premiere of Devil Wears Prada 2. So, yeah, seeing them all over the place now. Once somebody starts, everybody does it. So if you've got any brooch, I like a brooch. I think they're very pretty. I think I've got one somewhere. I'm sure my father gave me one many a long year ago, a little tiny aquamarine one. Yeah, no, it's not worth anything. Don't bother breaking in.
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And when I get them, I

Daniel Hope was the violinist and the conductor of the Zurich Chamber Orchestra. It was Saint-Saëns Danse Macabre. And before that, the conductor was Evan Rogister. It was Charles Castanova, the tenor, with the Metropolitan Opera Orchestra. And from Mozart's The Magic Flute, we heard Der Vogel Fänger bin ich ja. Forgive my German. You've got very little time left to vote in the Carmen Classics Countdown. So, have you haven't done so yet, you've only got until midnight. So that's only, where are we now? Well, it's around about sort of 8:30, isn't it? So, 3.5 hours or something. You need to get a little bit of a move on to vote in this. So go to Magic Classical's website right now and pick your favourites in our very special poll. It's the biggest poll we've ever had here on Magic Classical, and we really want to know what you love. 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So, in that way, we can truly say that Magic Classical is the home of Calming Classics, as voted for by you. 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

0: composed by Luigi and Edith Piaf. La Vie en Rose was played by the 12 cellos of the Berlin Philharmonic Orchestra. Before that, Gabriele Bagnati played Puccini's Nessun Dorma from Turandot here on Magic Classical.
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It's such a beautiful piece of music, isn't it? The Dresden Philharmonic Orchestra, conducted by Marek Janowski, played Mascagni's Cavalleria Rusticana. It was the intermezzo. And before that, José María Gallardo del Rey with the National Orchestra of Spain played Rodrigo's Fantasía para un Gentilhombre, the third movement, here on Magic Classical.

0: The first movement of Vivaldi's Four Seasons, It Was Summer, played by the violinist Luca Faulisi and the historical orchestra, was conducted by Martina Pastushka. You're listening to Magic Classical, approaching 9 o'clock. Right after 9 o'clock news, we have Offenbach, the Barker Roll, gorgeous. Also got some Bach, I've got some James Horner, some Vaughan Williams as well, all to come in the next hour in almost uninterrupted, calming classical music here on Magic Classical.
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15: Top stories this hour. The Culture Secretary's dismissed talk of a Labour leadership race as froth and nonsense. But Lisa Nandy has said it's a personal decision for Sir Keir Starmer whether he wants to fight one. Wes Streeting's bidding to become PM by campaigning to overturn Brexit. His potential rival Andy Burnham's been in the Makerfield constituency where he's hoping to stand to become an MP again.
16: I did do a protest vote, but now that you're back on board.
17: Oh, really? Right, yeah, that means everything. Don't. That's why I'm doing it.
16: Yeah,
17: I'm trying to get this party back to where it solidly should have always been, you know, and that's why I'm doing it.
16: Brilliant.
15: Reports suggest the US and Israel are stepping up preparations for renewed attacks on Iran. Donald Trump's threatened Tehran on social media, warning the clock is ticking. A taxi driver has been spat at and knocked unconscious in a racist attack in Belfast. He was approached by two men and a woman late last night. Police officers protecting the royal family at Windsor Castle are under investigation. A number are alleged to have slept on duty and left posts unattended. London's mayor's condemned the idea of the north of England hosting the Olympics and Paralympics in the 2040s. Sir Sadiq Khan says he's worried the capital could miss out on bidding. In football, West Ham suffered a 3-1 defeat at Newcastle in a big blow to their hopes of avoiding Premier League relegation. A draw for Tottenham at Chelsea on Tuesday would effectively send them down, as Spurs have a far superior goal difference. Boss Nuno Espirito Santo says they struggled after falling behind 2-0 in the first 20 minutes.
18: The way we started, we're soft. The way we concede the first goal, the second goal, and everything is much harder. But let's try to finish the season with dignity, with respect for the club. It's going to be a hard week for in front of us.
15: Relegated Livingston were beaten 4-1 by Kilmarnock in the Scottish Premiership. And England have won a fifth consecutive Grand Slam in Rugby Union's Women's Six Nations with a 43-28 victory over title rivals France. From Sky News, I'm Nick Creation.
0: Just after 9 o'clock on Magic Classical, Sunday the 17th of May. Fran here reminding you, of course, that screen time happens at 9 a.m. 7 days a week here on Magic Classical. So we move on with the calming classics here on Magic Classical this Sunday evening, virtually uninterrupted. Coming up, lovely piece from Titanic, composed by James Horner, a favourite of mine, Tchaikovsky's Serenade for Strings. It's the waltz. I love that piece. There's a bit of Forêt as well, the Berceuse from the Dolly Suite. And in just a moment, from the Tales of Hoffmann, it's Offenbach's Barcarolle, here on Magic Classical.
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16: The top stories this hour. Culture Secretary Lisa Nandy says it's up to Sir Keir Starmer whether he wants to fight in a Labour leadership contest. Potential contender Wes Streeting's already announced he wants to rejoin the EU. Likely rival Andy Burnham voted Remain, although the constituency of Makerfield he's hoping to win largely backed Brexit.
17: I voted Leave when we had that vote, so I would definitely say stay out of it.
18: We can see the results of what happened. So for me, if they just put us back in, I'd be happy with that.
19: It was a massive mistake, the whole of the United Kingdom. People don't seem to realise what a massive error it was.
16: Scotland rugby union legend Scott Hastings has died, aged 61, after battling cancer. Alongside brother Gavin, he was part of the last Scottish team to win a Grand Slam in the 1990 Five Nations. Donald Trump's telling Iran the clock is ticking. It's reported the US president will meet his security advisers on Tuesday to discuss the next steps in the war. Police officers guarding Windsor Castle are under investigation over allegations some slept on duty. They could be put on restricted duties. The government's looking to see if the north of England could host the Olympics and Paralympics in the 2040s. UK Sports doing a feasibility study. British Paralympian Grace Harvey trained in Manchester.
20: The cities are like Manchester and Liverpool and so many more up north has such a right talent for having such sporting prowess. And like we know that the north is capable of showcasing what sporting talent there is up there. So for them to be able to showcase the games in the 2040s would be absolutely insane.
16: In sport, West Ham have lost 3-1 at Newcastle in a big blow to their hopes of avoiding Premier League relegation. It means a Tottenham win at Chelsea on Tuesday would send them down. St Mirren will head into their Scottish Premiership relegation playoff on the back of a 1-1 draw with Dundee United. And England have won their Grand Slam title decider 43-28 against France in Rugby Union's Women's Six Nations. From Sky News, I'm Daisy Steele.
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11: The top stories this hour. A senior cabinet minister's dismissed talk of a Labour leadership contest as nonsense. Culture Secretary Lisa Nandy says she expects Sir Keir Starmer to still be Prime Minister when the summer holidays begin. The PM's former adviser Simon Fletcher says he should set out a timeline for his departure.
12: I think that there is simply a refusal in Downing Street to really think through why Labour has collapsed in its support. I don't think that the Downing Street, as it's currently set up under Keir Starmer, is able to do that because it is the cause. The policies that is pursued are the cause of Labour's current crisis.
11: US President Donald Trump has warned Iran the clock is ticking as talks to bring the war to an end have stalled. Meanwhile, Iranian media is reporting the US has failed to make any concrete concessions in its response to Tehran's latest proposals to end the conflict. A senior health official in Africa says he's in panic mode because of an Ebola outbreak linked to scores of deaths. More than 330 suspected cases have been recorded in the Democratic Republic of Congo. The World Health Organization has declared it a public health emergency. Scotland rugby union legend Scott Hastings has died aged 61 after a battle with cancer. Alongside brother Gavin, he was part of the last Scottish team to win a Grand Slam in the 1995 Nations. West Ham suffered a 3-1 defeat at Newcastle in a big blow to their hopes of avoiding Premier League relegation. A draw for Tottenham at Chelsea on Tuesday would effectively send them down as Spurs have a far superior goal difference. Elsewhere, Bruno Fernandes equalled the competition record for most goal assists in a season in Manchester United's 3-2 win against Nottingham Forest.
13: They've been trying everything they can to score from my passes. Was there probably moments today that I should have passed instead of shoot and still I got the shot, but I'm very happy for the assist, but more than that, I'm very happy for the win and to finish the season on a high.
11: Relegated Livingston were beaten 4-1 by Kilmarnock in the Scottish Premiership. From Sky News, I'm Daisy Steele.
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10: The top stories this hour. The Culture Secretary's dismissed talk of a Labour leadership race as froth and nonsense. Police in Andy has said it's a personal decision for Sir Keir Starmer whether he wants to fight one. Wes Streeting's already bidding to become PM by campaigning to overturn Brexit. His potential rival Andy Burnham's been in the Makerfield constituency, where he's hoping to stand to become an MP again.
11: I did do a protest vote, but yeah. Now that you're back on board.
12: Oh, really? Right, yeah, that means everything. That's why I'm doing it.
11: Yeah,
12: I'm trying to get this party back to where it solidly should have always been, you know, and that's why I'm doing it.
11: Brilliant.
10: US President Donald Trump has warned Iran the clock is ticking as talks to bring the war to an end have stalled. Meanwhile, Iranian media is reporting the US has failed to make any concrete concessions in its response to Tehran's latest proposals to end the conflict. The World Health Organization has declared a global health emergency over an Ebola outbreak in Central Africa. More than 80 deaths have been linked to the virus in the Democratic Republic of Congo. There are hundreds of cases there and a small number in neighbouring Uganda. Scotland rugby great Scott Hastings has died at the age of 61. He won 65 caps in an 11-year test career that began in 1986. In sport, West Ham lost 3-1 at Newcastle in a big blow to their hopes of avoiding Premier League relegation. It means a Tottenham win at Chelsea on Tuesday would send them down. Brentford manager Keith Andrews was delighted with his side as they stayed in the hunt for European qualification with a 2-2 draw against Crystal Palace.
13: Second half, I thought we were outstanding, thought we were a better team, thought we created chances against a difficult team to break down. What I do know is that we went absolutely to the end. We emptied ourselves. We played with real personality, just immense pride looking at the players.
10: St Mirren will head into their Scottish Premiership relegation playoff on the back of a 1-1 draw with Dundee United. And England won their Grand Slam title decider 43-28 against France in Rugby Union's Women's Six Nations. From Sky News, I'm Daisy Steele.
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0: The votes are in. And we're counting them up. Thanks to you, we'll be playing out the Calming Classics Countdown next Monday. So make sure you listen in to the biggest musical poll that Magic Classical has ever undertaken. 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
10: The top stories this hour. Nominations closed today for Labour's candidate for the Makerfield by-election as Andy Burnham plots his route back to Westminster. The Greater Manchester Mayor has been granted permission to try to run for the seat. He's hinted at challenging the Prime Minister for his job as speculation continues to grow over Sir Keir Starmer's future. Culture Secretary Lisa Nandy says she's always been a supporter of Mr Burnham.
11: I want Andy to be able to return to Parliament. I said last time that the National Executive Committee and Labour decided to block him, that I believe that was a mistake. And if I'd been involved in that decision, I would have voted to allow him to come back.
10: US President Donald Trump has warned Iran the clock is ticking as talks to bring the war to an end have stalled. Meanwhile, Iranian media is reporting the US has failed to make any concrete concessions in its response to Tehran's latest proposals to end the conflict. Health officials in Africa are demanding countries, including the UK, don't ignore an Ebola outbreak in the Democratic Republic of Congo. 80 people have died in what they're calling a public health emergency of international concern. More than 330 suspected cases have been reported so far. Professor Trudy Lang, head of Global Health Network at the University of Oxford, explains why it's so hard to diagnose.
12: It's really difficult to have the capacity in the regions to do, you know, the PCR, you know, the systems we all got used to in COVID and how you find out if people are carrying these infections. Really hard to do in these regions, and we really need to mobilise laboratory capacity.
10: West Ham have edged closer to Premier League relegation with a 3-1 defeat at Newcastle. A point for Tottenham at Chelsea tomorrow is likely to be enough to send them down, with Spurs enjoying a far superior goal difference. And Scotland Rugby Union head coach Gregor Townsend has called Scott Hastings an iconic figure following the death of his former teammate, aged 61. He died yesterday morning, having been diagnosed with cancer in 2022. From Sky News, I'm Daisy Steele.
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